0: Alan Jackson, was born and raised in Noonan, Georgia, and lived in a home built around his grandfather's old tool shed. 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

0: first guitar at the age of 8 and taught himself to play. 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
1: 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Is this BJ?
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0: 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You just won the legendary Fall Yard Makeover.
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0: Willie Nelson named his guitar Trigger after Roy Rogers' horse. Willie acquired the Martin guitar in 1967. Christmas of 1969, Willie's house caught fire and he braved the flames to save Trigger. Very few guitars have logged as many playing hours and miles as Trigger. If Trigger can't make the show, then Willie can't make the show. 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
3: You know, I've heard a lot of good things about David Ernest.
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1: Good morning. Is this BJ?
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0: Well, Paula, congratulations. You just won the legendary Fall Yard Makeover.
1: Wow, how awesome is that? I thought it was the beach vacation, but I'll take the fall makeover.
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0: 1985, Johnny Paycheck shot a man in Hillsboro, Ohio. The bullet skimmed off the man's skull and knocked his hat off. The man immediately ran out of the bar. Johnny ran out behind him and shouted, "Hey, I won't do it again." Paycheck served less than 2 years of a 9-year sentence after being pardoned by the governor of Ohio. 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

0: His daddy once said, "You don't want to grow old and wish you had tried to make it in Nashville." 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
1: 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Is this BJ?
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0: Well, Paula, congratulations. You just won the legendary Fall Yard Makeover.
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0: 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And he loved to sing. He sang with his sisters. 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He even sang at his own wedding and sang in a band called Dixie Steel. 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He's Alan Jackson and has had 34 number one hits and counting.
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1: Good morning. Is this BJ?
0: Yes, it is.
1: This is Paula Gibson.
0: Well, Paula, congratulations. You just won the legendary Fall Yard Makeover.
1: Wow, how awesome is that? I thought it was the beach vacation, but I'll take the fall makeover.
0: Hey, your yard could probably use a little makeover, couldn't it?
1: Listen, I was out mowing when you called.
0: Wow, now you're going to let somebody else do the yard work for a while, right?
1: I got cool. That is so cool.
0: Congratulations. You got 750

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0: As a kid, Alan Jackson stole his sister's Barbie doll cars, tied them to the back of his bicycle, and rode off. As a young country artist, he was the only one who believed Chattahoochee should be a single. The label didn't like it. His previous hits were love songs. The video showed Alan in torn-up jeans and cowboy boots, on water skis, and there were even aerial shots with Alan flipping and crashing into the waves. 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
1: 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Is this BJ?
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0: Well, Paula, congratulations. You just won the legendary fall yard makeover.
1: Wow, how awesome is that? I thought it was the beach vacation, but I'll take the fall makeover.
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1: Good morning. Is this BJ?
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0: Well, Paula, congratulations. You just won the legendary fall yard makeover.
1: Wow, how awesome is that? 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

0: 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One was called Rio Diamond, the other was called T. Graham Browne's Rack of Spam. 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And along the way, he had three singles reach number one.
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1: Good morning. Is this BJ?
0: Yes, it is.
1: This is Paula Gibson.
0: Well, Paula, congratulations. You just won the legendary Fall Yard Makeover.
1: Wow, how awesome is that? I thought it was the beach vacation, but I'll take the fall makeover.
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1: 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That is so cool.
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1: Good morning. Is this BJ?
0: Yes, it is.
1: This is Paula Gibson.
0: Well, Paula, congratulations. You just won the legendary Fall Yard Makeover.
1: Wow, how awesome is that? I thought it was the beach vacation, but I'll take the fall makeover.
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1: Here are your latest headlines from Wiregrass Daily News. According to the Enterprise Police Department, officers are searching for a 17-year-old male reported as a runaway. Police have identified the teen as David Carlos Bacon. The missing person alert was issued Sunday. According to the alert, Bacon was last seen in the 300 block of North Rawl Street in Enterprise. Police said he was seen wearing black and gray shorts and a white t-shirt. Bacon is 5 feet 6 inches tall and about 140 pounds with brown hair and blue eyes. Anyone with information about his whereabouts is asked to contact the Enterprise Police Department. Also, Enterprise Police are investigating a shooting from Friday morning at the Liberty Gas Station on Rooker Boulevard. Police say a man was shot in the shoulder. He's expected to recover. The suspect fled on foot, prompting a police pursuit. Officers later found the suspect dead from an apparent self-inflicted gunshot wound. Police say there is no danger to the public. And that's a look at your latest headlines. For more news, visit WiregrassDailyNews.com or our Facebook page, Wiregrass Daily News.
2: Good morning. Welcome into the Lindsay Moreland Show for a rainy Monday. We have a flash flood warning in effect for most of the heart of the Wiregrass area. We'll get you details on that. You just need to be aware of that. A lot of rain coming down. We'll get you caught up with the forecast coming up in just a little bit. Yeah, we're giving away another beach vacation today. 3 days, 2 nights, holiday and resort of your choice. And it's not too late to enter for it. We're going to do it every day. It's vacay every day right here on the Legend Morning Show. Wiregrass Favorites is back. We'll tell you about that. Vote for the GOAT starts today as well. Plus, you're going to get a chance to win a family four-pack of tickets to Wild Adventures for the Great Pumpkin Lumenites on the show this morning. So there's a lot to do. We're going to get started. Let's kick things off with Juice Newton. 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

Well, hucker up. Today's going to be a day to do some kissing, and not who you would think. We'll tell you when we check your calendar, coming up in just minutes. Right now, Ray Price for the good times.

That's George Strait, Carrying Your Love with me on the Legend Mortal Show at 6:15, quarter after the hour. We have a flash flood warning in effect for most of the Wiregrass area. That means there's a lot of water coming down. You need to be cautious. We'll give you more details on that coming up on the other side of the break when we check your full forecast. Stick around. So welcome in to Monday. It's October the 5th. It's a rainy start to the day. We haven't really had a lot of rain lately. We need it, but not all at one time. But apparently you have to take it when you can get it. So welcome to Monday, October 5th. Let's see what's on the calendar. Today is National Be Nice Day. Oh, isn't that great? Today's the day to be nice. On a Monday, when it's flooding rain, it's going to be tough. But try to be nice anyway. Every day. Not just because today is National Be Nice Day. But if you're not nice every day, then you got to pick one day. Today's the day to do it, I guess. National Be Nice Day. It's also National Kiss a Wrestler Day. A day to kiss a wrestler. If you had to kiss a wrestler, which one would it be? Or maybe there's a wrestler you always wanted to kiss. Which one is that? The Legend lines are open for you at 800-264-0969. If you were to kiss a wrestler, which one would you want to kiss? You know, I don't know if I'd want to kiss a wrestler. I'd much rather wrestle a kisser than I had kiss a wrestler. But it's also National Get Funky Day, a day to get down and get funky. Today's National Funky Day. I don't get real funky. I

0: When I try to get down and get funky, people start calling 911. They think I'm having some kind of seizure or something. I think Elaine from Seinfeld doing that dance. It's worse than that, actually, when I try to get funky. I smell funky sometimes. I never can get funky, though. But if you are feeling funky, today's the day to let your funky flag fly.
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8: We have a flash flood warning. That means that flooding is occurring. Flash flood warning in effect until 8:15 for most of the Wiregrass, including southeastern Coffee County, southern Dale, northwestern Geneva, southwestern Henry, and northwestern Houston County. That is a flash flood warning, meaning a lot of flooding is happening in those areas right now. That is in effect until 8:15 this morning. 2 to 4 inches of rain have already fallen. We could get more. Some areas are getting more than that. So that includes Daleville, Dothan, Fort Rucker, Headland, Hartford, Midland City, Kinzie, Level Plains, Newton, Webb, Pickard. Just be careful out there. Otherwise, a flash flood watch today and a high of only 76. Be careful out there and turn around if there's standing water in the road this morning.

Toby on the Legend Mortal Show. A little less talk, a lot more action. Coming up in just a little bit, we're going to explain what those young people are saying. We're going to translate Gen Alpha slang for you. Coming up in just minutes on the Legend Mortal Show.

That's Tim McGraw and Ledger Mortgage Show. BJ here. Good morning. Well, Music Madness is back. We do this every fall, and this time we're going to have some fun. It's Vote for the Goat. It's our Music Madness quiz. It's our Legendary Song Showdown. We got 16 of the greatest country songs. We talked about this last Friday, so we took some of your suggestions and we put them all into brackets. We've got 8 brackets, 16 songs. In fact, here's something you might want to do that's pretty cool. You could just go ahead and print that whole bracket out, fill out the entire bracket, and see how good you are. See how close you get to getting the final two in there and picking the winner. That would be kind of like the basketball thing in the spring, but with great country legends. And it just for fun, but it would be a lot of fun. It would be cool if you could pick the winner, wouldn't it? And you can start right now on the Legend app or on the website. Let's run down our first set of brackets this morning. We got George Jones, He Stopped Loving Her Today, is up against Charlie Rich, The Most Beautiful Girl. That's a tough one. Waylon Jennings, Good Hearted Woman, up against Patsy Cline and Crazy. Alabama is up against Randy Travis, Mountain Music against Forever and Ever, Amen. Merle Haggard, Mama Tried, up against Johnny Cash, Ring of Fire. Wow, that's a tough one. That is going to be a tough choice right there. Dolly Parton's Jolene or Loretta Lynn's Coal Miner's Daughter. That's another tough choice. Willie Nelson's Blue Eyes Crying in the Rain or Alan Jackson's Chattahoochee. Garth Brooks' The Dance or Hank Williams' Your Cheating Heart. That's a tough choice. Maybe not for some folks. I don't know. And final bracket, Conway's Hello, Darling, George Strait's Amarillo by Morning. Which of those are better? Vote right now. You might want to go ahead and fill out your whole bracket just to see how that works. But vote this week on that bracket number one. It's our Vote for the Goat Legendary Song Showdown going on right now on the Legend app or at 969thelegend.com. It's

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day. Exile, Woke Up in Love on the Legend Morning Show at 6:45. We got a flood warning in effect this morning, the late 15. A lot of rain coming down. That's for most areas in the Wiregrass. We'll get you more details on that coming up in just a little bit. All right, if you're just wondering what teenagers are saying, you have

0: You're saying you have no idea. Slang changes, I mean, so quickly. Let me catch you up right now. This is on what Google says are some of the hot slang terms with Gen Alpha right now. These are teenagers. So if you have grandchildren or children, you don't know what they're saying. You're trying to follow their messages on something. Here's what they're saying. Terms that they're using right now. Number one is scuba. Scuba, you know, like the swimming thing. Scuba is actually, with them, a dance motion used to say that someone or something stinks. You hold your nose and fan the air like there's a bad smell. That means, oh boy, does that ever scuba. Yeah. Crine, C-R-I-N-E, crine. It's an intentional misspelling of crying because you can't say LOL anymore. That's way out. You got to say crying, like misspelling of crying. That's so funny, I'm crying. Yeah. Number three is LARP, L-A-R-P, LARPing. That's short for live action role play, which is a game type of video game. But now they're using it to mean slang for somebody, usually a woman, but slang for somebody that's putting on a fake lifestyle just to get attention. Boy, they are LARPing, aren't they? Yeah. Number four is bird. Bird is an insult for a woman that's way too obsessed with men and may act foolishly because of it. That's a bird. And number five is something called quiet on the creek. Quiet on the creek basically means keep it on the down low. You know, it used to be, you just keep it private. Don't let anybody else know about this. So there's your five terms that help you know what teenagers say. Let me try to use all those in a sentence for you to see if this makes me sound cool. I'm crying because that bird's LARPing is making me scuba. But keep it quiet on the creek, would you? I feel so much cooler now.
1: Rise and shine.
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0: 96.9, the Legend BJ here. Y'all be careful. We still have that flash flood warning in effect for most of the Wiregrass area. That's until 8:15 this morning. A lot of rain coming down out there. We got Garrett with us from Parrish Tractor, and you got a great deal for us this morning. What you got?
8: You know, BJ, I'm driving down the road thinking about how short these days are getting.
0: Oh, yeah.
8: How important it is to get more done with the time we have during the day. So that's where we come in. And in October, for our Kubota, JLG, Beretta, rental equipment, we're going to have a special. So every Wednesday, you can rent and get 15% off of your rental purchase. And so we're not real picky. It doesn't mean you have to rent it that Wednesday and use it that Wednesday. You could come in on a Wednesday and rent it for the month of December and go ahead and pay for it, and you're going to get 15% off. So it's a pretty good deal going on right now.
0: That's a good deal right there. And you know, I

0: Just thought of something while you were talking about that. I think we should call this month, because you got such good deals on tractors, I think we should call this Tractober. What do you think?
1: So that sounds good to me, BJ.
0: Are you sure?
1: We're giving away football tickets.
0: Giving away football tickets during Tractober.
1: That's right.
0: Go by and see him at Perry's Tractor and tell him how much you love that really bad joke. They're on Highway 90 East in Marietta. Thanks, Garrett. We appreciate it.
1: Thank you, BJ.
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John Conley. Well, he's busted. All right, time for the Legend Morning Show coffee question of the day. See if we can answer this one. All right, ground rules. No fair Googling. No, don't call while you're driving. It's not safe. Don't use a speakerphone, and please be patient. I'm the only one up in here to answer the calls. All right, here's a coffee question of the day. Are you ready for it? 64% of people say they are going to use this in the next 2 years. What is it? 800-264-0969. It's our coffee question of the day.

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1: Here are your latest headlines from Wiregrass Daily News. A Dothan man wanted on rape and sodomy charges was shot during a police-involved shooting early Sunday in Chilton County. The Alabama Law Enforcement Agency said 34-year-old Shaquia Reese pulled a gun during a traffic stop on Interstate 65, prompting deputies and a Clanton police officer to open fire. Reese was taken to UAB Hospital. No officers were injured. And according to the Alabama Law Enforcement Agency, a two-vehicle crash Friday afternoon claimed the life of a Union Springs woman. That crash happened on Highway 29, about 3 miles north of Troy in Pike County. The Alabama Law Enforcement Agency said 67-year-old Vernell Fanil was a passenger in a vehicle when that vehicle collided head-on with another vehicle. Fanil was pronounced dead at the scene. Other people involved in the crash were injured and taken to a hospital for treatment. Troopers with Elias Highway Patrol Division are continuing to investigate the crash. And that's a look at your latest headlines. For more news, visit WiregrassDailyNews.com.

0: Sawyer Brown, all these years on the Legend Morning Show. Hey, if you just tuned in, welcome aboard. It's Monday. Yep, it's a rainy Monday, and we actually have a flash flood warning in effect for most of the tri-state area. That's until 8:15, about another hour from right now. Then we are under a flash flood watch, meaning conditions are right for that to happen. And we do have flooding going on right now in the tri-state, so be very careful traveling through low-lying areas, over streams, creeks, rivers, things like that. Anywhere there's a low-lying area, you could see some flooding, so be careful. We'll check your forecast coming up in just a little bit. All right, if you just joined us, here's the coffee question. Legend lines are open for you at 800-264-0969. Okay, according to a recent survey, 64% of people say they expect to use this in the next 2 years. What is it? 800-264-0969. Now, here's the ground rules. No fair Googling. Please don't call while you're driving. That's just not safe. And please don't use a speakerphone. Can't understand you. And use your patience. We got two lines, but I'm just one guy. Okay, 800-264-0969. 64% of people plan to use it within the next 2 years. What is it?
1: Is it their brain, man?
0: No, I don't. I think the percentage of people that plan to use their brain is much lower than that.
1: I think so, too.
0: Yeah.
2: Picking up strangers, let me tell you about the dangers. You never know what they're out to get from you.

0: not a brand new man. I'm more of a used man. I'm well used. In fact, my warranty's done run out. I'm so used. That guy don't even call me to sell me an extended car warranty anymore. He just don't even bother. It's a Legend Morning Show. BJ here. We got your forecast coming up next. And hey, we're going to be giving away a beach vacation in just minutes. If you want to sign up and you haven't done so already, sign up today. Do it on the Legend app or the website. We're going to give that beach away and make a call to somebody who's got it coming up in just a few minutes. Stick around for that. Right now, it's the coffee question of the day that's got the Legend lines buzzing. According to this survey, 64% of people say they expect to use this within the next 2 years. What is it?
1: The Fifth Amendment.
0: The Fifth Amendment. I plan to take the Fifth within the next 2 years. No, is that something you plan ahead of time? I mean,
1: it's always in the back of my mind.
0: I guess if your name is Fauci, you do, but anybody else.
1: Right.
0: Yeah. I plan to use that during the show today.
1: Don't use the Second Amendment during the show.
0: No, I may use the second one, too. If y'all get a little rowdy, I may have to bring the Second Amendment into the whole picture, too. We're already using the first, so hey, why not?
1: Yeah.
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11: Tri-State Weather. Still got a lot of rain coming down out there. The heaviest stuff right now stretching from Dothan over to Blakely down to Colquitt, Donaldsonville. Heavy rain in the Panhandle area from south of Mariana all the way down to Port St. Joe, and some heavy rain back around to Phoenix Springs. Rain for just about everybody. And in fact, we do have a flash flood warning in effect. This is for southeastern Coffee, northern Dale, northeastern Geneva, southwestern Henry, and northwestern Houston counties. That's a flash flood warning, means flooding is happening there. And that is in effect for about another hour until 8:15 this morning. And that impacts areas like Daleville, Dothan, Fort Rucker, Headland, Hartford, Midland City, Kinzie, Level Plains, Newton, Webb, Pinkard, Tallahatchie, Grimes, Newville, Napier Field, Coffee Springs, those areas. So travel cautiously. Please don't drive through standing water, and watch out in low-lying areas, especially in river bottoms, creeks, areas like that that are prone to flooding anyway. Other than that, we got a high of only 76 today. Clouds tonight, 30% chance of showers and 30% chance of rain for tomorrow. Hopefully things will start to taper off a little bit. We're still going to be under a flash flood watch, though. That'll mean that conditions are favorable for more of that to happen, even after that flash flood warning does expire at 8:15 a.m. this morning.

0: That's Patty Loveless on the Legend Morning Show. Don't forget, now I'm going to give you a chance to call in this morning and win a family four-pack of tickets to Wild Adventures where there are great pumpkin luminites. You'll have a chance to call in and do that before the show's over. So just keep doing what you're doing, listening to the legend. All right, coffee question of the day. Legend lies buzzing over this one. What is the answer, you think? A survey says that 64% of people say they plan to use this in the next 2 years. What do you think it is? 800-264-0969.
1: I think I figured out what it is.
0: What it is?
1: It's a Christmas gift card.
0: Really? That they got last year?
1: Well, the year before that.
0: Oh, the year before
1: and it's
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They're going to have all that stuff you need for your deer plot, everything right there. 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

0: All right, coffee question of the day. Survey says 64% of people say they expect to use this in the next 2 years. What is it? Do you know?
1: Two cans and a string.
0: That's what I use every day, man. That's what you're calling me on right now, as a matter of fact. See, that's why I tell people not to call me on a speakerphone, because it sounds like they're on two tin cans and a string. Well, the eagle's been flying

It's the Lend You Morning Show. Good morning. A lot of rain coming down. Don't forget, we still have that flash flood warning in effect for just about, well, another 40 minutes or so for parts of the Wiregrass, the heart of the Wiregrass, really. And there's more rain coming down, so we have a flash flood watch that will be in effect all day long. That means more rain is possible, more flooding will be possible as well. So please travel carefully out there and don't drive through any standing water and avoid those areas if you can. All right. Coming up after the break, we're going to find out who gets the beach vacation today, 3 days, 2 nights at the luxurious Holiday Inn Resort or other location of your choice in Panama City. And that's coming up in just minutes.

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3: Hey, man, I don't write them. 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
1: Your name is Toby Smith?
0: Or Alton Smith.
1: Yeah. Okay. Oh, you go by Alton also. Well,
2: you have an alias here, I see. Is there a reason for this alias?
1: Are you wanted?
2: We're going to need to see some ID, son.
1: Well, I'm glad you called back. You got Jerome and with 95.5 and BJ with 96.9, the legend. And
2: we don't have aliases. Well, some of us don't.
1: Yeah, but we just wanted to let you know that you have just won a beach trip.
2: How about that?
1: Hey.
2: You got the vacation.
1: Hey. Well, congratulations. It's
0: thank you.
1: 3 days and two nights at your choice, Holiday Inn Resort, Holiday Inn, what was the other one? Holiday Inn Express, or the regular Holiday Inn in Panama City.
2: Yeah.
1: So you will be going down there and enjoying that with whoever you take with you.
0: All right, thank you.
2: All right, now here's even better news.
1: Yeah. Mm-hmm.
2: You don't have to go today when it's raining.
1: That's right.
2: You can wait till a day when it's nice. You don't have to go today. So.
1: Yeah. So, Alton, you tell everybody what station is sending you to the beach.
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0: 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BJ here. Good morning. Congratulations again to Toby from Graceville. He picked up the beach vacation today. Yep, we're going to do it again tomorrow because we do it every day. It's vacay every day, and all you've got to do is register for it. We don't send you running all over creation and some kind of scavenger hunt or anything like that. All you got to do is just sign up for it, all right? And you could win it. And if you want to, you can sign up every day. 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Congratulations again to Toby, our winner of Beach Vacay Every Day for today. All right, and if you just tuned in, we're talking about the coffee question. According to a survey, 64% of people say they expect to use this in the next 2 years. What is it?
1: Yes, sir. Any chance 64% of us is going to win the argument with our spouse in the next 2 years?
0: The people planning to win an argument with their spouse in the next 2 years is zero.
1: Well, I'll tell you what. Y'all were talking a couple of minutes ago about the amendments and everything.
0: Uh-huh.
1: I will bring my First Amendment dependent to any argument you want. I will win. I tell you, my missus can lay down a good argument.
0: Well, here's the thing to remember. We have the First Amendment, which means we have the right to say whatever we want. But we also got the Second Amendment, too. So.
1: If I say what I want to say to my missus under the First Amendment, I'm going to need
0: the Second Amendment.

0: From Wiregrass Daily News. According to the Enterprise Police Department, officers are searching for a 17-year-old male reported as a runaway. Police have identified the teen as David Carlos Bacon. The missing person alert was issued Sunday. According to the alert, Bacon was last seen in the 300 block of North Rawl Street in Enterprise. Police said he was seen wearing black and gray shorts and a white t-shirt. Bacon is 5 feet 6 inches tall and about 140 pounds with brown hair and blue eyes. Anyone with information about his whereabouts is asked to contact the Enterprise Police Department. Also, Enterprise Police are investigating a shooting from Friday morning at the Liberty Gas Station on Rooker Boulevard. Police say a man was shot in the shoulder. He's expected to recover. The suspect fled on foot, prompting a police pursuit. Officers later found the suspect dead from an apparent self-inflicted gunshot wound. Police say there is no danger to the public. And that's a look at your latest headlines. For more news, visit WiregrassDailyNews.com or our Facebook page, Wiregrass Daily News. 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
1: Good morning. As we roll into the second half of the Legend Morning Show, we still have a flash flood warning in effect for about 15 minutes for the heart of the Wiregrass area, and we'll have a flash flood watch in effect after that. We'll get you more details on that coming up in just a little bit. Stick around for that. Also coming up in the second half of the show, a chance to call in and win a family four-pack of tickets to Wild Adventures for the Great Pumpkin Illuminites. That's coming up real soon. Stick around for that. Also, Vote for the Goat is back. We'll tell you which songs are in that first set of brackets coming up on the Legend Morning Show as well. And our coffee question of the day. According to research, 64% of us say we plan to use this in the next 2 years. What is it? It's our coffee question of the day.

0: Boy, howdy, she'd give anything on the Legend Morning Show. All right, coffee question. 64% of people say they plan to use this in the next 2 years. What is it?
1: I think it's going to be a college fund because my kids ain't doing no good. I'm going to spend it next 2 years. I'm going to put it in your car.
0: That's right.

0: 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BJ here. Coming up soon, we're going to give you a chance to win that family four-pack of tickets to Wild Adventures. Stick around. And don't forget, Vote for the Goat is back. 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
9: Tri-State weather.
0: Well, the flash flood warning is gone, but we still have the watch in effect till 7 o'clock tonight. That just means conditions are favorable for more flash flooding to exist, so be very careful traveling out there. 76, our top temperature today. 30% chance of rain tonight, 65 the low, and then clouds tomorrow, and a 30% chance of afternoon showers popping up. Tomorrow's high, 78. Overcast in the Circle City at 72 degrees right now, and please.

0: Earl Thomas Conley, and I can't win for losing you on the Legend Morning Show. Still trying to get the answer to the coffee question. According to research, 64% of us say that we plan on using this in the next 2 years. What is it? Do you know? 800-264-0969.
1: Is it artificial intelligence?
0: Yes. That's it. 64% of people plan to use artificial intelligence. Do you use it now?
1: No.
0: Don't use it?
1: No.
0: Are you one of those people planning to use it in the next 2 years?
1: No.
0: No. Yeah, not at all, for nothing.
1: I have gone 50, almost 56 years without it. I don't need it now.

0: Well, we got the answer to the coffee question. 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

0: sounds awesome. Thank you so much.
1: You're welcome so much. Who is this?
0: This is Mary from Westville.
1: Mary, you got a family four-pack of tickets to Wild Adventures for Great Pumpkin Luminites. We're going to do it again tomorrow morning. But Mary, you got your tickets. What station made you a winner?
0: 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Thank you so much.

0: not the answer to the coffee question. 64% of people say they plan to use AI, artificial intelligence, within the next 2 years. But here's the second part of my question. What do we plan to use AI for? 800-264-0969 if you think you know.
1: Hey, is it AI?
0: AI, yeah, it is AI. You're right about that. Do you use that?
1: I don't have any choice, sir.
0: Really, why?
1: AI is all in our life that we don't even know about.
0: We're using it and we don't even know it, right?
1: That's right. That's right. Yeah. That's how they get us.
0: Yeah, that's how they get you, right?
1: Yeah, but is that the correct answer?
0: That's it. Yeah, AI. So here's my next question, Norris. See if you can answer the next question.
1: All right.
0: What do 64% of people plan to use AI for?
1: Food and bills.
0: Food and bills. No, good guess, though. Not food and bills, but you're close.
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BJ here with congratulations for Toby from Graceville. He picked up the beach vacation today. We do it every day. It's a vacay every day. 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

0: That's Garth taking us into the final hour of the Legend Morning Show. Well, we got part one of our coffee question answered. Survey says that 64% of us plan on using AI, artificial intelligence, in the next 2 years. But my question now is, what do we plan on using AI for? 800-264-0969 if you want to weigh in on it.
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1: Is it vacation time?
0: No, that's a good guess, though. But what would it be like for booking your vacations and stuff like that?
1: We're planning it, going on it, taking a little time away from work.
0: That's a really good guess, and we probably will be using it for that, but it's something very close to that, a little simpler than that, but you're on the right track.

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0: 96.9, the legend BJ here, looking for the answer to part two of our coffee question. We know that the survey said 64% of us plan to use AI, artificial intelligence, in the next few years. But what do we plan on using it for? It's something we do all the time. Maybe we do it in person. Maybe we do it, online. But it's something we do all the time. What is it we plan on using AI for in the next few years?
1: Changing jobs.
0: No, it isn't changing jobs, although AI may help you do that, you know, by taking over your job and making you find another one.
1: I know.
0: Yeah. No, this is something we buy every day, something we, most of us, do all the time.
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0: 96.9 The Legend, BJ here with a special guest and friend in studio with us. Clay Dempsey's back from the city of Dothan. How you doing, my friend?
1: I'm great, man. I'm great. Thank you.
0: Thanks for coming in today and updating us on everything that's happening in Dothan entertainment-wise. What's going on?
1: I think the biggest thing right now we're going through, you know, is pageant season. So we're going to get into the Little Miss and Miss. Little Miss this weekend, Miss pageants the next weekend, the 16th to 17th. But in between that, what's exciting is we're going to go from pageant to TNA wrestling for two nights, then back into pageant for two nights. So there's a little bit of a room flip that's going to go
0: on. Well, there's a little something for everybody there, though.
1: A vibe flip. But think about those two things. The Peanut Festival pageant and wrestling, that's in all of our DNA down here.
0: Yeah.
1: They kind of go together. But, you know.
0: Did you know today is National Kiss a Wrestler Day?
1: I had no idea.
0: Yes, it is. It's Kiss a Wrestler
1: Day. I had no idea. That works out because that's a very male-dominated.
0: Yeah.
1: It works out.
0: Yeah.
1: So, like I said, you know, next Tuesday and Wednesday, big nights. TNA Wrestling's coming to town for the first time in 12 years. And they're not just coming to town. They're coming here to record four episodes for their AMC TNA Impact on AMC show. So there'll be four episodes out of that'll air, I want to say, either next week or the week after. But come on down for that. It is, it's going to be great to see, you know, the Dothan, Alabama on the AMC network as where these live events are coming from. The Hardy Boys are coming. They're curating all the matches on Tuesday night to celebrate their 35th year. So, I mean, it's probably going to be a crazy night.
0: A lot of stuff going on. The best place now, we've consolidated it down so you can find the best information. Where is that?
1: Yeah, we're still working.
0: Oh, still working on that. Okay, now where do we go?
1: For the wrestling tickets, go out to DothanCivicCenter.org.
0: Okay.
1: For anything at the Opera House, go to DothanOperaHouse.org. And then I would like to push, you know, we're doing our first ever, that'd be our last park concert series of the year. It's a park concert series called Glow Party in the Park. Mm-hmm. PEG has come in and they've helped us out to really set up a great lighting system for the park. And the EDM group, Future Joy, who's played Monaroo, Electric Forest, they're coming on Saturday, October 31st. Our very own Daniel Lewis, DJ Lou, is going to open the show at 6. Future Joy's going to go on from about 7:15 to 8:45. It's going to be a great dance night in the park. You can bring your kids with you. Make sure they're attended to. We won't have any candy. I don't want anybody to come down there go to the park.
0: They'll have plenty of candy. Trust me.
1: This will be the place where you come wear the candy off.
0: So all right.
1: Come on down for that. That'll start at, like I said, at 6 o'clock or 7 o'clock. And again, you know, thank you, everybody. It's been a great year, especially at the park as we get ready to, you know, roll into 27.
0: Roll into the holidays here before you know it.
1: Yes,
0: all right.
1: Sir.
0: Thanks very much for coming by, Clay. We appreciate it and everything you do.
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4: Well, it's getting late. We need somebody to answer the second half of this coffee question. 64% of people say they plan to use AI for this in the future, and it's an activity that we do all the time. When we go to the grocery store and buy stuff, we go to Walmart, maybe we order it online. What are we doing? That's the answer to the coffee question. What do you think it is?
5: Hey, I do a lot of public speaking, and I use AI quite extensively now for writing my speeches.
4: Yeah, I mean, it comes in handy for things like that, right?
5: Absolutely, because I ain't smart enough to do it by myself.
4: You ever catch him making a mistake?
5: If I never catch it, I probably ain't smart enough to catch it.
4: Well, this is a very common thing. A lot of people do it online. They do it at Amazon, or maybe they just go to the store, get groceries, or maybe they go to Walmart and buy some necessities. When you're doing that, what are you doing? That's my coffee question.

0: The Bellamy Brothers taking us into the short rows of the Legend Morning Show. So what is it 64% of us say we're going to use AI for?
1: Shopping.
0: Shopping. That's it. Shopping.
1: Okay.
0: Yeah.
1: Okay.
0: That's the answer, shopping. 64% of people say they're going to use AI to go shopping for them in the next 2 years.
1: Oh, my.
0: Yeah. Would you do that?
1: Probably not. No,
0: probably not.
1: I don't even use self-checkouts, man.
0: Yeah, I know. Now we got to use AI to go shopping for it. I don't need AI to go shopping for me. I'm married.
1: Yeah, exactly.

0: 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Thank you so much for starting your day with me. Have a great day. Try to stay dry. Come on back tomorrow. Let's do it again. Till then, BJ saying stay cool, stay tuned, stay safe, and stay healthy, y'all.
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3: Geneva and Houston County, as well as the Florida Panhandle and Southwest Georgia, remain under a flood watch here today. Good chance for showers and storms in the forecast, with highs today reaching 76. Early shower chance tonight, and then it will turn partly cloudy, 65, 78 tomorrow, with a slight chance of showers. And sunny skies takes over from midweek, with Wednesday's high near 80. Richard DeWetting at the Weather Channel for 96.9.

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2: Well, I guess it was back in 63 when eating my cooking got the better of me, so I asked this little girl I was going with to be my wife. Well, she said she would, so I said I do. But I'd have said I wouldn't if I'd have just knew how saying I do was gonna screw up all of my life. Well, the first few years weren't all that bad. I'll never forget the good times we had, cause I'm reminded every month when I send her the child support. Well, it wasn't too long till the lust all died, and I'll admit I wasn't too surprised. The day I come home, found my suitcase sitting out on the porch. Well, I tried to get in, she changed the lock. Then I found this note taped on the mailbox that said, "Goodbye, Turkey, my attorney will be in touch." So I decided right then and there I was gonna do what

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Why, they give her the color television set, then they give her the house, the kids, and both of the cars. See? Well, then they start talking about child support, alimony, and the cost of the court. Didn't take me long to figure out how far in the toilet I was. I'm telling you, they have made a

0: In Darby, Florida, where they raise Barama cattle and quarter horses and three generations live in the family compound. I guess a family that plays together stays together.
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Devil went down to Georgia. He was looking for a soul to steal. He was in a bind because he was way behind and he was willing to make a deal. When he came across this young man sawing on a fiddle and playing it hot, and the devil jumped up on a hickory stump and said, "Boy, let me tell you what. I guess you didn't know it, but I'm a fiddle player too. And if you'd care to take a dare, I'll make a bet with you. Now you play pretty good fiddle, boy, but give the devil his due. I bet a fiddle of gold against your soul, because I think I'm better than you." The boy said, "My name's Johnny, and it might be a sin, but I'll take your bet, and you're going to regret, because I'm the best as ever

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And he pulled the bow across the strings and it made an evil hiss. And then a band of demons.

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Johnny said, "Devil, just come on back if you ever want to try again. 'Cause I told you once, you son of a gun,

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6: Geneva and Houston County, as well as the Florida Panhandle and Southwest Georgia, remain under a flood watch here today. Good chance for showers and storms in the forecast, with highs today reaching 76. Early shower chance tonight, and then it will turn partly cloudy, 65, 78 tomorrow, with a slight chance of showers. Sunny skies takes over from midweek, with Wednesday's high near 80. Richard DeWetting at the Weather Channel for 96.9.

0: A lot of folks don't know that Van is Ricky Van Shelton's middle name. Ricky grew up in Grit, Virginia. He was raised singing gospel music in a church, and as a teenager, got turned on to country music. He had 10 number one hits, charted several more in the top 10, and had 4 certified platinum albums. 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

How old do you think I am? 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
4: weather. Geneva and Houston County, as well as the Florida Panhandle and Southwest Georgia, remain under a flood watch here today. Good chance for showers and storms in the forecast, with highs today reaching 76. Early shower chance tonight, and then it will turn partly cloudy, 65, 78 tomorrow, with a slight chance of showers. And sunny skies takes over from midweek, with Wednesday's high near 80. Richard DeWetting at the Weather Channel for 96.9.

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0: Clint Black wrote his first song at age 14 and learned to play the guitar at age 15. On Saturday afternoons, the family would host backyard barbecues at their Katy, Texas home and invite the whole neighborhood to hear Clint and his brothers sing. They sometimes drew as many as 70 people.
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6: Geneva and Houston County, as well as the Florida Panhandle and Southwest Georgia, remain under a flood watch here today. Good chance for showers and storms in the forecast, with highs today reaching 76. Early shower chance tonight, and then it will turn partly cloudy, 65, 78 tomorrow, with a slight chance of showers. And sunny skies takes over from midweek, with Wednesday's high near 80. Richard DeWetting at the Weather Channel for 96.9.

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7: Geneva and Houston County, as well as the Florida Panhandle and Southwest Georgia, remain under a flood watch here today. Good chance for showers and storms in the forecast, with highs today reaching 76. Early shower chance tonight, and then it will turn partly cloudy, 65, 78 tomorrow, with a slight chance of showers. And sunny skies takes over from midweek, with Wednesday's high near 80. Richard DeWetting at the Weather Channel for 96.9.

0: Randall Bruce Trewick has recorded 16 number one hits and is considered a pivotal figure in the history of country music. 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
3: Geneva and Houston County, as well as the Florida Panhandle and Southwest Georgia, remain under a flood watch here today. Good chance for showers and storms in the forecast, with highs today reaching 76. Early shower chance tonight, and then it will turn partly cloudy, 65, 78 tomorrow, with a slight chance of showers. And sunny skies takes over from midweek, with Wednesday's high near 80. Richard DeWetting at the Weather Channel for 96.9.

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0: be legendary. 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
3: Weather. Geneva and Houston County, as well as the Florida Panhandle and Southwest Georgia, remain under a flood watch here today. Good

chance for showers and storms in the forecast, with highs today reaching 76. Early shower chance tonight, and then we'll turn partly cloudy, 65, 78 tomorrow with a slight chance of showers. Sunny skies takes over from midweek with Wednesday's high near 80. Richard DeWetting at the Weather Channel for 96.9.

0: Trace Atkins has been shot, had his pinky finger cut off, had his nose ripped off in a car accident and sewn back on, his house burned down, and he's been involved in several tractor accidents. Some may joke that having five daughters is bad luck, but we don't think Trace would agree. 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

0: Craving a hearty breakfast to start your day? 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Hi, this is Sean Carpenter alongside my wife, Heather. 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Goldfinger's is more than just great food. We're part of the community. 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We can't wait to see you.
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6: Flood watch goes on through the evening hours. Still watching some showers and storms across the area, but they'll be diminishing as we head through the evening hours across places. There could be a small shower or two returning late tonight, lows in the mid-60s. Isolated pop-up shower possible Tuesday, otherwise partly sunny. Pretty good day ahead, high 78. Intervals of clouds and sun Wednesday, low 64, high of 82. And we are sunny on Thursday, lows in the low 60s, highs low to mid-80s. This is meteorologist Mark Thibodeau for the Weather Channel on 96.

0: When Dolly Parton wrote and recorded I Will Always Love You, it went to number one in 1974 and 1982, making her the only artist to hit the top spot with the same song twice. Elvis wanted to cover the song in the 70s, but Colonel Tom Parker wanted 50% of the royalties, and Dolly refused. Dolly said, "I would have made enough money to buy Graceland." Then in 1992, Whitney Houston recorded Dolly's song for The Bodyguard soundtrack, and the hit spent 14 weeks at number one in 1992. Dolly made out just fine. More great country legends are coming up. 96.9 The Legend.
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6: Flood watch goes on through the evening hours. Still watching some showers and storms across the area, but they'll be diminishing as we head through the evening hours across places. There could be a small shower or two returning late tonight, lows in the mid-60s. Isolated pop-up shower possible Tuesday, otherwise partly sunny. Pretty good day ahead, high 78. Intervals of clouds and sun Wednesday, low 64, high of 82. And we are sunny on Thursday, lows in the low 60s, highs low to mid-80s. This is meteorologist Mark Thibodeau for the Weather Channel on 96.9.

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